just hit the pedal. If things go wrong, it's just incidental. My bad, never got the memo that you never have fun while you're in the limo. Yeah, you wanna ride in six, you wanna dine in the six. But when I lean for the kiss, you said I'll probably

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1: Take a seat. Right over there, sat on the stairs, stay or leave. The cabinets are bare and I'm unaware

0: sleep tonight, I still feel alive. You can call me irrelevant, insignificant, I won't call on you at all.
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2: Oh, I know that you've been hurting. I know I did you wrong. And now